what she in, what she out. 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
1: 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Sing Trap Version kommt 2021 raus. 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
2: Oh, I like them. 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
1: Anno em Tume, Matthirm Steck, Tie Me Up, komma bei The Gap Band. Matthirm Steck, say oops upside your head.
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0: finally got that lovely lady to go out with me, you know. 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
1: Yeah.
0: You know what I told her?
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0: I said, get the hum.

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1: 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Dën Track hiech Think About It an ass featuring de Wapper G.
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Track Phony, haier se featuring Juicy J, K-Nata an A$AP Ferg. 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

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Even with no insole, I still stood 10 toes. PlayStation Nike ones, I wore them in the wintertime. I wore them to the dish show back when I had kicks up on distro. Them Nike boxes moving by the brick load. South Beach 8 saw 'em brickle, it was that hot. 40 belows and 4 below. Cousin got trapped in the snow, traffic is snow. 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That wind chill spilling through your soul. 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Froze over like the Michigan River. Balling like the flicking Jacinta. Colder than the end of December. Born on the day before Christmas, so you know I had a mink on my wish list.

0: The beef and brocks was ashy, still kept it classy. Now it's wagyu and cabbage out in Cincinnati. 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I had to go to middle school in those conditions. 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

0: Big up und Kollege von Zielstrebers, a.k.a. 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
1: Every day's a celebration moment. Throwing paper out with dead man's faces on them. 27 except cloak looking spacious on them. I see your words on the sheet, the rubber racers on them. Shit out of here. Stand on the one spot at the Grand Prix. Telepath, I cook a beat up with my hands free. I put my mind over material. Adjust the tuner and try to find me on your stereo. The signal's flickering, it's out of reach. Stop talking under your breath, use louder speech. 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

0: discussion. 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They pitch you on percentage splits, you're getting half of nothing.
1: Life and times of mine, on the grind. 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Yes. Shorty on me trying to overcome a pettiness. 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
0: 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MJ Prince, Usher and Chris pushed the shit over the limit. From the beginning, it's hard to admit it, but I've been the one soaked up gay. I've been a sponge, told me why they ain't thinking of blood. 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Drowning Henny, escaped the hurt. You gotta see what I do with the pain.
1: You gotta see it. 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

woman by your side, man. 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A down ass. Down ass. 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One.

beauty of the rave is that although one's transported to a separate level, a new realm, one doesn't have to answer questions. All the questions are answered in the immediacy and joy of the celebration that is the rave culture. It's not an experience which one has to question. What one has to question and question very deeply is why it is

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ornate laurels, artsy, deplorable carvings, avoiding win-loss dichotomy, litmus testing my own toxicity, categorical error, botched history. Look at the page and see the word missing. This flow my inalienable right, halogen bulb light, jelly donut, gilded lily with my hillbillies on fiddling spoons, fiddler rules, prince of the corduroy coons, bust the jazz hands, she hit the lumpy dance, Lakeem Shabazz enters deep trance, levitating, discreet demands, steady pressure, no hesitating, pointer finger callous, pigeon pecking, no malice, and that could change with some introspecting. That's very interesting. That's very interesting. And that could change with some introspecting. And then I play pinball with Zev Love X. And then I play pinball with Zev Love X. Then I play pinball with Zev Love X. Rap forever, run your tape deck.

shouts to the middle rank. It's dog eat dog, big bank, take little bank. And shouts to the ink tank for painting my lemons gold. External modem, used to download centerfolds. It's taking all day for a mislabeled JPEG. Eight leg, body rock, rhyming like J Treads. I'm what the fire burns, flame is what I deserve. My wallet getting lighter, trying to guess what I might have earned, heavy. Hold it down like a tongue depressed. Nonetheless, mother, fuck more and cuddle less. Rudderless, big dumb history. I should have chose a gig with income consistently.

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On the tip of your tongue,